Hey, it's Natalie, and here's what to watch this weekend. Today, you've got Game 6 of the NBA playoffs first round. You've also got the streaming premiere of Wuthering Heights on HBO Max, starring Margot Robbie and Jacob Elordi. Sheriff Country, Fire Country, and Boston Blue on television. Tomorrow is the Kentucky Derby. You've also got Game 7 of the NBA playoffs first round. Olivia Rodrigo hosting Saturday Night Live, and she is also the musical guest. And on Sunday, the series finale of Watson on CBS.

0: Hey, it's Natalie. I cannot believe it is May. There's a lot to look forward to this month because there's some great holidays out there. Cinco de Mayo coming up on the 5th. You've got Mother's Day on the 10th. I really want to make sure you take care of your mom. And Memorial Day is on the 25th. So you can look forward to many of you getting an extra day off of work and school. So fun stuff ahead in May. And I also just can't believe it's May. I'm going to keep saying that.
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11: Tonight, expect scattered showers until 8 p.m., followed by widespread frost under partly cloudy conditions. The low will be around 31, with a gentle north breeze. Tomorrow, frost will clear by 8 a.m., making way for a mostly sunny day with a high near 55. Tomorrow night, the low will be around 42 under mostly cloudy skies. Sunday brings scattered showers after 7 a.m. with a high near 64 and gusts up to 30 miles per hour. On Monday, anticipate possible showers and thunderstorms after 1 p.m. with a high near 73 and gusts up to 25 miles per hour.

0: 107.3 WSJY. It's Natalie. I'm getting out of here for today. I'll catch you guys again tomorrow. Have a great kickoff to your weekend. Enjoy your Friday evening.
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2: Hey, it's Nikki Lee, and if you're already at work, or you've worked all day, or you've worked all night, and you didn't get the memo, today is phone in sick day. That's right, it's phone in sick day. Happy first day of May. It is Friday. We're kicking off the weekend. It's also National Mother Goose Day as well. Hope you have some good plans for the weekend. And I'm sorry if you had to get to work and then found out later that it's phone in sick day. Your boss might not have liked that too much, though. So, yeah, I do have the weekend watch list coming up for you. So stay there for that. And happy Friday.

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0: Hey, it's Nikki Lee, and we recently heard that the cast of Friends still makes $20 million a year in residuals. Well, Jodie Sweetin, little Stephanie Tanner from Full House, recently got a residual check for her 8 years on the original Full House, and you simply won't believe how much it was for. 1 penny, 1 cent, that's right, 1 cent. What's the point of even sending that to her? It costs more to send it. She said there's no syndication anymore because it's all in streaming. Who gets paid for that? Nobody gets paid for that. So, yeah, 1 penny. That's embarrassing.
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4: Tonight, expect scattered showers until 8 p.m., followed by widespread frost under partly cloudy conditions. The low will be around 31, with a gentle north breeze. Tomorrow, frost will clear by 8 a.m., making way for a mostly sunny day with a high near 55. Tomorrow night, the low will be around 42 under mostly cloudy skies. Sunday brings scattered showers after 7 a.m., with a high near 64 and gusts up to 30 miles per hour. On Monday, anticipate possible showers and thunderstorms after 1 p.m., with a high near 73 and gusts up to 25 miles per hour.

0: Hey, you got Nikki Lee hanging out with you, and a new survey asked for Americans to name the top word that described 2026 so far. The number one answer was stressful, followed by challenging. And in a separate study, they also found it 1 in 3 Americans say they're currently going through an existential crisis. Have you felt this year so far? And there's a lot going on, and every year it seems like it just keeps getting on, going on more and more.
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3 to the 4. When it's last call and they kick us out the door. It's getting kind of late, but the ladies want some more. Oh my, good Lord. Tell them drink some.

Hey there, you got Nikki Lee hanging out with you. It is the weekend, and it's also a new month. Here are some things to look forward to in May. In sports, you have the NBA and NHL playoffs are continuing. The Kentucky Derby is also going on this weekend. Then the Preakness is on May 16th. The PGA Championship starts May 14th, and the French Open starts on the 18th. And the Indy 500 is May 24th. In movies, we've got The Devil Wears Prada 2 and the animated Animal Farm. They're both out. And the documentary Iron Maiden Burning Ambition hits theaters May 7th. Mortal Kombat 2 and the comedy The Sheep Detectives are both out on the 8th. And the action movie In the Gray will be released on May 15th. And Star Wars The Mandalorian and Grogu will hit theaters on IMAX on May 22nd. So on TV, the final season of Jersey Shore Family Vacation hits MTV.

on May 7th. Netflix comedy special, The Roast of Kevin Hart, will be, that's going to be a good one, will be on May 10th. Season 4 of The Perfect Match hits Netflix on May 13th. And then you got Fear Factor, The Late Show with Stephen Colbert, the latest Yellowstone spinoff, Dutton Ranch. That hits Paramount Plus on May 15th. New episodes of Rick and Morty premiere on Adult Swim on May 24th. There's also the Academy of Country Music Awards on Prime Video on May 17th. And the AMA, American Music Awards, on CBS and Paramount on the 25th. Finally, the holidays. The big one, Cinco de Mayo on Taco Tuesday this year. That's this Tuesday. Mother's Day on the 10th and Memorial Day on the 25th. But there's also Star Wars Day on May the 4th. May the 4th be with you. National Teacher's Day on the 5th and Armed Forces Day on the 16th, as well as National Hamburger Day on May 28th. There's a lot going on this month.

0: Ready, set, binge. It's time for the weekend watch list. I'm Nikki Lee, and here's a look at some of the new movies and TV shows coming to theaters and streaming services this weekend on Apple TV. Windows Bay, Matthew Rhys stars as the mayor of a struggling community in this comedy horror series. On Netflix is Man on Fire. This new series is based on the 2004 film starring Denzel Washington. Swapped has Michael B. Jordan lending his voice to this animated family buddy comedy film. On HBO Max is Wuthering Heights. The Margot Robbie and Jacob Elordi starring film makes its streaming debut. And in theaters, we've been waiting how long for this? The Devil Wears Prada 2. Watch this highly anticipated sequel starring Anne Hathaway and Meryl Streep. Lady Gaga's even got a role in it as well. Also in theaters is Animal Farm. This animated film is based on the classic novel by George Orwell. I did read somewhere, though, that they made the ending a little different than the original actual book in the film, so be prepared for that. And that is all for the weekend's watch list.
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9: Tonight, expect scattered showers until 8 p.m., followed by widespread frost under partly cloudy conditions. The low will be around 31, with a gentle north breeze. Tomorrow, frost will clear by 8 a.m., making way for a mostly sunny day with a high near 55. Tomorrow night, the low will be around 42 under mostly cloudy skies. Sunday brings scattered showers after 7 a.m., with a high near 64 and gusts up to 30 miles per hour. On Monday, anticipate possible showers and thunderstorms after 1 p.m., with a high near 73 and gusts up to 25 miles per hour.

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So back in 1989, Madonna opened her song Express Yourself with Do You Believe in Love? Because I got something to say about it. Nearly 40 years later, Madonna is asking Sabrina Carpenter, you got something to say about it? I'm Nikki Lee, and the two have dropped their debut, or they debuted their duet, Bring Your Love, which they debuted at Coachella Festival on April 17th. It's a self-empowerment anthem in which the two pop powerhouses sing, I know where the bodies are buried. Don't try to shut me up. Don't try to distract me with numbers. I did it all for love. So Madonna sings, don't comment on my ideas. I don't want your judgment or your expectations. Don't wind me up like a toy. Your vision of me is a killer of joy. Alrighty then. Yeah, so Bring Your Love is from Madonna's upcoming album Confessions 2, which drops July 2nd. It's described as a continuation of her 2005 album Confessions on a Dance Floor.

0: ABC has renewed its revival of Scrubs for a second season. I'm Nikki Lee. The original cast members Zach Braff, Donald Faison, and Sarah Chalk star in the revival. Additionally, the Tim Allen sitcom Shifting Gears has been renewed for the third season on the network, and Kat Dennings co-leads the series, for which she also serves as a producer. I love Kat Dennings. She's awesome. You should see Two Broke Girls if you haven't yet.
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9: Expect widespread frost tonight under a mostly clear sky with temperatures dipping to 31 degrees. Tomorrow, the frost clears by 8 a.m., making way for a mostly sunny day and a high of 55. Tomorrow night, anticipate a low around 42 under mostly cloudy conditions. Sunday brings scattered rain showers after 7 a.m. and a high of 64, with gusty southwest winds reaching up to 30 miles per hour. Monday, watch for possible showers and thunderstorms after 1 p.m., with a high near 73 and gusts up to 25 miles per hour.

0: As it turns out, it's not safe to drive a car with an engine of squirrels. I'm Nikki Lee, and according to FFX Now, a driver in Fairfax, Connecticut, turned on their car and saw every warning light come on. Every single one popped on. Upon further investigation, the driver found a nest of baby squirrels in the engine bay. The driver called the Fairfax County Animal Services, and an officer arrived on the scene and moved the squirrels from the engine to a basket. The officer then set up the basket alongside their phone, which was playing baby squirrel noises in an effort to alert the mother squirrel. Sure enough, mama appeared and started ferrying her babies out of the basket. According to Animal Services Director Thomas Engel, mama did very well on that. We assume the car is running a lot smoother now, too. My husband had that happen. He had his truck, a Suburban, that it was not running, we'll say, and it was in our backyard, and he went to go mess with it one day and opened up the hood, and there was a nest of squirrels, and sure enough, it had little babies, hairless babies, that's how little they were. So he gently got the nest out of the engine bay and put it down on the ground by a tree, which as soon as he opened up the hood of the truck, the mom squirrel started going nuts, and so we put the nest in a box by the tree, and we walked away, and not even a half an hour later, all the babies were gone. Mama had came and got them and put them somewhere else.
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8: Expect widespread frost tonight under a mostly clear sky with temperatures dipping to 31 degrees. Tomorrow, the frost clears by 8 a.m., making way for a mostly sunny day and a high of 55. Tomorrow night, anticipate a low around 42 under mostly cloudy conditions. Sunday brings scattered rain showers after 7 a.m. and a high of 64, with gusty southwest winds reaching up to 30 miles per hour. Monday, watch for possible showers and thunderstorms after 1 p.m., with a high near 73 and gusts up to 25 miles per hour.

0: my ass.
1: Hey, it's Nikki Lee, and the Kentucky Derby is this weekend, and the horses competing include Renegade, Litmus Test, Right to Party, So Happy, Incredibolt, Emerging Market, and Further Ado. Have you ever wondered how horses, racehorses, get those funky names? Some of it involves the horse's lineage. A name is often inspired by the horse's parents' registered names, and there are reasons a horse's name could get rejected. So, like, names consisting of more than 18 characters, including spaces and punctuations. For example, request for parole maxes out the limit. So, yeah, I think it's really interesting how horses get their name. I've been watching Katie Van Slyke on Facebook. She has a, like, Running Springs Ranch or whatever. I think they're in Tennessee. And I just follow her along, her horses having their babies and everything. And then her naming them, she explained how she names her horses. And it's actually kind of cool.
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Hey, it's Nikki Lee, and firefighters came to the rescue after a black bear was found zonked out and stuck high in a tree during a late night call. Crews from the fire department worked with wildlife officials to safely remove the sleepy bear and relocate it without injuries. Officials later said the bear was healthy, but a little groggy. There is no word on how it was so zonked out, though. I'm still baffled on that one.

0: Nikki Lee, and it is time for my world famous random fact of the day. So stars can eat planets. So if a planet gets too close to its star, the star will basically pull it in and devour it. And that's my random fact for the day. Do with it what you will.
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15: Expect widespread frost tonight under a mostly clear sky with temperatures dipping to 31 degrees. Tomorrow, the frost clears by 8 a.m., making way for a mostly sunny day and a high of 55. Tomorrow night, anticipate a low around 42 under mostly cloudy conditions. Sunday brings scattered rain showers after 7 a.m. and a high of 64, with gusty southwest winds reaching up to 30 miles per hour. Monday, watch for possible showers and thunderstorms after 1 p.m., with a high near 73 and gusts up to 25 miles per hour.

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1073 WSJY, Fort Atkinson, Janesville, Stoughton, Madison.

Expect widespread frost tonight under a mostly clear sky with temperatures dipping to 31 degrees. Tomorrow, the frost clears by 8 a.m., making way for a mostly sunny day and a high of 55. Tomorrow night, anticipate a low around 42 under mostly cloudy conditions. Sunday brings scattered rain showers after 7 a.m. and a high of 64, with gusty southwest winds reaching up to 30 miles per hour. Monday, watch for possible showers and thunderstorms after 1 p.m., with a high near 73 and gusts up to 25 miles per hour.

Expect widespread frost tonight under a mostly clear sky with temperatures dipping to 31 degrees. Tomorrow, the frost clears by 8 a.m., making way for a mostly sunny day and a high of 55. Tomorrow night, anticipate a low around 42 under mostly cloudy conditions. Sunday brings scattered rain showers after 7 a.m. and a high of 64, with gusty southwest winds reaching up to 30 miles per hour. Monday, watch for possible showers and thunderstorms after 1 p.m., with a high near 73 and gusts up to 25 miles per hour.

Expect widespread frost tonight under a mostly clear sky with temperatures dipping to 31 degrees. Tomorrow, the frost clears by 8 a.m., making way for a mostly sunny day and a high of 55. Tomorrow night, anticipate a low around 42 under mostly cloudy conditions. Sunday brings scattered rain showers after 7 a.m. and a high of 64, with gusty southwest winds reaching up to 30 miles per hour. Monday, watch for possible showers and thunderstorms after 1 p.m., with a high near 73 and gusts up to 25 miles per hour.

Expect widespread frost tonight under a mostly clear sky with temperatures dipping to 31 degrees. Tomorrow, the frost clears by 8 a.m., making way for a mostly sunny day and a high of 55. Tomorrow night, anticipate a low around 42 under mostly cloudy conditions. Sunday brings scattered rain showers after 7 a.m. and a high of 64, with gusty southwest winds reaching up to 30 miles per hour. Monday, watch for possible showers and thunderstorms after 1 p.m., with a high near 73 and gusts up to 25 miles per hour.

0: Reed Chelsea along with you. Man, Chelsea, one of the biggest shoe companies announced they're cutting about 1,400 jobs in global operations and tech. We heard one of the big social media companies cutting roughly 8,000 jobs, 10% of their staff, plus closing 6,000 open roles. So it's really like 14,000 jobs. Both of these entities framing the move as efficiency and AI automation plays. And this is where when people say AI won't replace you, people who know AI will replace you. Well, what do you say to the 6,000 open roles that are no longer open?
1: I don't know.
0: That's not a person replacing somebody who knows AI.
1: Mm-hmm.
0: I mean, I think we got to be honest with ourselves and as like humanity that you're almost giving people too much of a false sense of hope. Well, if you just know AI, you're going to be great. I heard another thing, too, about the programmers, like with coding out in Silicon Valley. I mean, the idea was if you knew how to do coding, you were safe.
1: Yeah.
0: And now AI is doing most of the coding.
1: That's
0: so
1: wild.
0: There's the uneasiness. And when people go, hey, if you know AI, I don't know if that's true.
1: Mm-hmm.
0: And I think maybe we're giving some people, and I tell you who I really feel bad for is college graduates.
1: Oh, my gosh.
0: Like, if you're a junior right now, you're X thousands of, maybe more, dollars in debt, and you're sitting there going, well, what are my prospects on this deal?
1: Yeah.
0: And it's changing so fast. You might be a sophomore going, what's going to look like in 2-3 years?
1: And it could be so different.
0: Yeah, so the anxiety, it's real, and it's understood.
2: Hello.

0: Hey, it's Reed and Chelsea, keeping you company.
1: Reed, this is something super cool that Wisconsin was selected for, specifically the Children's Wisconsin-Milwaukee Hospital. So this is in Milwaukee. The Ryan Seacrest Foundation has selected this Milwaukee Hospital, Children's Hospital, to build a 1,250-square-foot, quote, Seacrest Studios.
0: I've heard of these.
1: So it's expected to open summer of 2028. It's going to be in the hospital lobby. So really what this is all aimed to do is a multimedia center allowing these patients, the kids, to go down and play around with radio, television, podcasting. It's just meant to be a creative outlet for these kids to explore those different careers. And how cool is that for people in our industry?
0: Yeah, really cool. Seacrest has done this in other places too, and it is different. And it doesn't require a ton of square footage.
1: Mm-hmm.
0: And you don't need that much equipment.
1: No.
0: So it's you can do this in a lot of places. Yeah, and let the kids go to town. And I think, too, is like if something breaks, just replace it.
1: Yeah.
0: I'm really trying to do this with Grant. I've talked about this before that, you know, he plays aggressively. And if you're going to play with Grant, you must be aggressive. There are times where, like, I'll only play lightsabers with Grant because Chelsea's like, I don't want any of that.
1: Yeah.
0: Brielle tries to get in on it. Chelsea's like, I'm going to pull you back, babe. You don't want to get in on that action. But I tell him, you break something, it's okay.
1: Yeah.
0: Don't be careless, reckless, and we're not just going to, you know, you can't be nuts.
1: Right.
0: But if you're playing with something in the context of it and it breaks, it's okay.
1: Yeah.
0: Like, it's, and then you learn those boundaries.
1: Sure.
0: But I love, he puts this equipment in, and if the kids, you know, let them go at it.
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0: Hey, it's Reed and Chelsea along with you. Chelsea, talk a little TV renewals here on the networks. You and I have enjoyed and are enjoying St. Dennis Medical.
1: Yes.
0: We got to be a couple episodes behind on that, unless the season was over.
1: The season is over.
0: Okay, so that's why this is coming out now. So NBC has renewed its most reliable One Chicago franchise. I think my grandparents like that.
1: Yeah.
0: Law & Order, SVU, Happy's Place, and St. Dennis. Shows on the bubble. Stumble. Now that's okay. That cheerleading thing.
1: We did give that a try.
0: How many episodes did we get through with that?
1: Yeah, then Reed's like, I don't like this anymore. I think we did 5. And I was like, Reed is hard to please with the TV, I gotta tell you.
0: It's just, St. Dennis is really good. And there's a lot going on. And I don't know, the thing about Stumble was, it was just, and I one of my good buddies was a cheerleader at the University of Wisconsin. Like, I'd have
1: did
0: to ask his opinion.
1: Go fast enough.
0: It's just the same thing over and over, and it got too slow for me. But you can watch it on your own. The Rise of Reggie Dinkins is this one that you've seen a lot of promos for.
1: Yeah.
0: Anytime Tracy Morgan is in something, it should be funny. But I don't know. It's on the bubble. I find these whole things so interesting. You know, you're this actor or actress. You get this gig. And for some of these people, this could be life-changing. And you think you got it, and you do it, and the season, you think it's going well, everybody's encouraging you, and then not renewal. And that's the part of the business that I would think would be...
1: It's a lot of money put into these shows, but...
0: You get frustrated as a viewer when Netflix just not going to do it.
1: Yeah.
0: Imagine if you're the actor or the actress that thought you had this much money coming in for the next year, and then they're like, yeah, we're not going to renew it.
1: Yeah, that's challenging.
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10: Expect widespread frost to clear by 8 a.m., making way for a mostly sunny day with a high of 57. winds will be light from the west. Tonight, the low dips to 42 under mostly cloudy skies, with a gentle southwest breeze. Tomorrow, anticipate rain showers and a high near 66, with gusty southwest winds reaching up to 30 miles per hour. Tomorrow night, showers may linger before 7 p.m., then skies clear to a low of 42. Come Monday, we'll see a high near 74, potential afternoon showers, and gusty southwest winds.

0: Hey, it's Reed and Chelsea Magnum. Reed, I was talking with a coworker, Erica, and she was complimenting me on my mama cup. And I said, I'm super pumped about my mama cup. And it's just something about those cups with the handle that just, there's something about it. And she said, yeah, I tell my husband, her husband's name is Gary, that she drinks more water if there's a straw. And I said, I feel the same way. And I tell Reed that. And he thinks it's ridiculous.
1: Let's just look this up.
0: So, 9, 10, 9, 12, 60, 60, if you drink out of one of those obnoxious cups.
1: Well, I'm glad you call it obnoxious. By the way, this is rip-off cup. This is not the brand you're thinking of.
0: This is not
1: of.
0: A Stanley.
1: This is an absolute rip-off
0: no.
1: of it. Okay, people tend to drink more water and other liquids when using a straw.
0: Oh, it is true.
1: It's easier and more continuous.
0: Boom.
1: So behavioral studies suggest people can drink up to 25% more water using a straw.
0: Oh my gosh.
1: Now what you can't do is you can't drink beer with a straw. That's a serious thing. You cannot do that.
0: Okay.
1: Now, can you get those, I think I've heard women talk about you can get those wrinkles on your lips if you drink through a straw.
0: It's true.
1: Is this true?
0: I've heard that. Is it true?
1: So do you go off to the side?
0: I think you deal with that issue when it comes and
1: well, it's
0: whatever.
1: Preventative medicine here.
0: But you're drinking more water, so, you know, will help the wrinkles
1: that
0: in the
1: end. That is true, because if you don't drink enough water, you can get wrinkles from that.
0: Okay, there you go.
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0: Reading Chelsea, along with you, coworker Erica says you drink more water if you use a straw. Mm-hmm. Chelsea has made this point to me for a long time. Well, I didn't disagree with it. I didn't realize that you could actually drink up to 25% more water.
1: Wow.
0: If you go through a straw. But the question does lead to, can you get wrinkles if you drink through a straw? A lot of women will not use a straw for this very reason. But, and this is not my department, Chelsea, but do women also, though, like to drink through a straw if they have, like, lipstick? Do I remember my mom drinking with a straw at restaurants?
1: Yes.
0: Yeah.
1: For that reason.
0: Mm-hmm. So do you get wrinkles, though, drinking through a straw? It says drinking through a straw won't guarantee wrinkles, but using one a lot can contribute to fine lines around your mouth over time, similar to other repetitive lip movements.
1: Okay.
0: Sipping through a straw can cause you to repeatedly pucker.
1: Oh.
0: Which contracts the muscles around the mouth and can gradually crease the skin in that area. Dermatologists say this can nudge the development of vertical lines, especially if you already have sun exposure, aging skin, or other repetitive facial movements. So consider spacing out, tilt the cup, tilt from the side of the rim, take a break to let the skin relax.
1: Okay.
0: Does this affect your straw sipping at all?
1: Habits, no. Sorry.
0: So was it Gen Z or millennials that did the duck face for photos?
1: Oh, millennials.
0: So are y'all going to get wrinkles from the duck face anyway?
1: We don't know.

0: Hey, it's Reed and Chelsea. Reed sometimes goes, these stories are boring, but I think that they're inspirational, Reed. We have George, who is 102 years old, and he is still working 4 days a week at his family's construction business. He has a very active lifestyle. He's gone viral from one of his grandchildren. He attends pottery classes for the last 10 years. He likes working with his hands at 102 years old. I find these to be inspirational.
1: I agree.
0: And if you look at a picture of him and he's in his pottery class.
1: 70.
0: Yeah, no. He looks like 75, maybe.
1: See, that's DNA in part. I'm sure he's lived healthy and I'm sure he's had things in moderation, but there is such a DNA element to this stuff that it is. It's, like I said, I would love to be 100 if I am. I got to be able to do a certain amount of stuff. I'd be able to function to a certain level.
0: Yeah.
1: If not, you know, my my great grandfather loved his cigars. It ultimately killed him. But he had his favorite meal and went up and passed away in his sleep. And some people would say that that's the best way to go. Now, you can't get your things in order when that happens.
0: That's true.
1: So other people, you know, if they have a 6 months to live situation, that can be very tough. But you can't get your affairs in order. But this dude at 102, looks like he's going to be 115 before he's gone. That's quite a thing.
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0: Hey, it's Reed and Chelsea along with you. Chelsea and I went shopping at the end of last week, grocery store shopping, got some items.
1: Oh my gosh.
0: Went in for two things, left with about 15, but it was good. It was worth it, and it stocked us up for the weekend.
1: We shopped the sales.
0: Chelsea does a great job, too, of having fresh fruit in the house. My dad compliments you on that.
1: Oh.
0: And so
1: always.
0: You got to get that more than once ever. You don't want to have fresh fruit. Only buy that once a month.
1: Yeah.
0: If you know what I'm saying.
1: Ew.
0: So there was no self-checkout at this grocery store.
1: Mm-hmm.
0: And that was a little different. And you know what? I didn't mind it.
1: Really, Brian?
0: Didn't mind it.
1: Thought you said it was a little slow.
0: Well, I bagged the groceries because she was taking forever. So I just said, hey, right. I'll do this. And I think she was appreciative.
1: Yeah.
0: There are times with some of these baggers, too, where I want to just be like, can you just step aside? Like, I'm paying for this, and you just put the potatoes on the chips. Like, I'm going to do this myself.
1: Yep.
0: Core reasons, though, Chelsea, why people avoid self-checkout. Many feel they are doing unpaid labor.
1: Oh, yes.
0: By scanning, bagging, and fixing errors that staff once handled.
1: Okay.
0: Yeah, you know, that's kind of, I don't know. But frequent errors and interruptions, such as the missed scans or the wait alert. It's like, I don't know how to do bananas.
1: I do.
0: Some you can hit the bananas thing, but other times we can't read that. Please ask assistant for help. And I'm just like, I don't need to buy these bananas.
1: Yep.
0: But then once it locks the thing down and has the light on, you're stuck. The mental effort of managing the machine, watching for mistakes, and resolving prompts. Okay. I mean, I've never thought it was that much work. And they say it's not faster because of all these issues. Now, if you want to buy alcohol self-checkout, it is not faster. Because they got to have that ID. It doesn't matter if you're 80. They're going to have, because they can't necessarily tell.
1: That's true.
0: So they're going to have to bring over somebody. They're going to hit their little 9-digit code. If they're new, they don't know what it is. So they got to bring out a little piece of paper in order to type it in. And for that, I will wait for my beer. But it's like, so I don't know. We went through traditional checkout. It was easy. She was nice. Chatted her up a little bit. Not much. She asked Chelsea if they had a rewards card. We put our two numbers in. We did not. Thought maybe we did. Chelsea asked, what is it involved? She said more than five words. Chelsea said, we're good for today.
1: Yeah. No. I just want to
0: I love watching, especially the cashiers, that I think get a little something if you sign up.
1: Really?
0: So they'll try to push you on it. I don't know if that's true. But I'll just I'll watch some really
1: true.
0: Try and encourage Chelsea. Man, if you just fill this out here, and Chelsea's like, if it involves
1: anything other
0: pretty
1: than
0: much
1: my
0: more
1: phone
0: than your
1: number.
0: Phone number.
1: Yeah.
0: Chelsea's like, I'm going to pass. Ma'am, you could save 20%. I'm just...
1: No, you really can't save 20%. That's a credit card. And
0: well,
1: I don't
0: want
1: to...
0: That's where they're trying to get you.
1: Yes.
0: See, they would get me, probably. They're
1: no.
0: like, sir, you could save 20% if you just fill this thing out. And I'd be like...
1: And then Reed would get the credit card and not pay the bill.
0: Didn't I bring home a credit card from a place one time?
1: And I was not happy?
0: Yeah. I think I remember that. And
1: really?
0: Then you had to go through all these hoops to cancel it. I was like, I saved 20% on this.
1: I'm like... No.
0: Not worth it.
1: You saved $8, Reed. Come on.
0: And
1: I was on the phone for 8 hours, so.
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13: Expect widespread frost to clear by 8 a.m., making way for a mostly sunny day with a high of 57. Winds will be light from the west. Tonight, the low dips to 42 under mostly cloudy skies, with a gentle southwest breeze. Tomorrow, anticipate rain showers and a high near 66, with gusty southwest winds reaching up to 30 miles per hour. Tomorrow night, showers may linger before 7 p.m., then skies clear to a low of 42. Come Monday, we'll see a high near 74, potential afternoon showers, and gusty southwest winds.

0: Hey, it's Chelsea along with my sidekick, Reed. Reed, I did not know this about names in the South. They are sometimes a double name. Think of Ellie Mae, Anna Claire, John David. So this woman, Mary Love, she's 28 and she went on social and this went viral. And she said, I just thought it was just kind of a thing that you had a double first name.
1: And then they have a middle name.
0: Yes.
1: So you could be John David Gary Magnum?
0: Yep. And then she went to Duke University where people come from all over the world. And she had to constantly explain that, no, her first name is Mary Love.
1: Yeah, Mary Beth. I know. I've met Mary Beths.
0: Yep.
1: It's a pretty name. I never even thought to ask him, is that a middle name?
0: No.
1: That's a southern thing. Very southern thing.
0: So I think that that would be interesting having to explain that all the time. But
1: and it's not hyphenated.
0: No, it's not.
1: Yeah, I wonder if that gets a little tricky on some government documentations. Like if you got to fill out where it has the boxes.
0: Yeah.
1: Do you leave a space?
0: Yes, you do, probably.
1: And that the computer has no issue with that?
0: I mean, a lot of people have it.
1: If you had a double name, would you just go off your first part of your double name?
0: No, I think I would embrace the whole thing.
1: I think you would too.
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0: Hey, it's Reed and Chelsea Magnum. Reed, let's go to the text line for a really heartwarming text that we got. I'm going to read it exactly as this person wrote it, and they do not have a name.
1: They have a name, I assume.
0: They did not send a name.
1: You knew as soon as you said it, you're like, oh, shoot.
0: Reed's going to be particular again about the way I said that. Okay, actually, Reed, can you read it?
1: The text?
0: Yeah. Hello, kids, it starts.
1: Okay, hello, kids. Just have to say I couldn't agree more regarding the world and the country's news doing a real number on people. We're inundated with it through TV, social media, and some radio stations. It has become so depressing and overwhelming. This is why I appreciate you two. For me to keep going, because this is a big love fest to us. Very nice, though.
0: Okay.
1: Yes, to some extent, we need to recognize the things out there, but even more, we need an outlet that brings interesting, lighthearted, more family-related content that leaves us with smiles, laughter, and heartwarming feelings. To fill our days, you two consistently provide that to your listeners. Appreciate this so much. Thank you. You make our days brighter. That is very, very nice.
0: I appreciate it.
1: Thank you for taking time out of your day to text all that. Wow.
0: Yeah, that is so sweet. I appreciate that text so much because I really do think that that's reading my goals every single day is just to bring lighthearted family content that just kind of, you know, can take you away from all the stuff.
1: Mm-hmm.

0: So that's why I wanted you to read the whole thing, because, you know, that person said we were getting the goal. So I'm like, yay.
1: I got some stuff sent to me with the Jimmy Kimmel thing.
0: Yeah.
1: And I went and listened back to what I said just to be like, and I had other people say, no, you didn't say anything that was, I don't even think I really said anything controversial. Hopefully. Just had some people that were like, well, you know, it's more of an age joke than anything else. And if that's true, then that's, you know, a great point. But yeah, I'm glad. I just don't want people to think, like, Chelsea and I are not political on this show.
0: Right.
1: If you think we're making a political statement, we're probably not.
0: We're not.
1: And if I ever do, Chelsea usually says on air.
0: That's enough.
1: You know, that's enough. So like, yeah, we're really trying to have it be wherever you're at in your life, whatever age, whatever your opinions are on things, which you are absolutely have every right to have your opinion on things. We're really not here to judge you or like tell you you're wrong. There's a lot of other shows out there to do that for you that you can listen to and agree with, that you can listen to and disagree with. Trying to just be, trying to bring hopefully bring more lighthearted stuff to the world while also talking about, you know, there are serious things that have to be talked about.
0: Yes.

0: Reading Chelsea with you. Chelsea, they say there are two things you shouldn't talk about at the dinner table with family, outside family, strangers, and that is politics and religion.
1: Okay.
0: Let's touch on religion. In a survey that says 42% of young men are becoming more religious. 42% of those under 30 now say religion is, quote, very important.
1: Really?
0: 42%. That is up from just 28% a few years ago. So a rather dramatic shift, reversing a longstanding gender gap as young women's religiosity, is how it says this. Am I saying this wrong?
1: Okay.
0: Religious remains lower and relatively unchanged. So something is happening with young men.
1: What?
0: What exactly it is not necessarily clear.
1: Okay.
0: But you're seeing a value system among young men that is changing. 42%. A lot of people say religion is a key to a stable society.
1: Yeah.
0: So men up from 28% up to 42%.
1: Wow.
0: Over just a few years. Will that hold? Will that grow? Will it go back down? Of course, we have to see.
1: Okay.
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0: Reading Chelsea with you. This one is quite interesting, Chelsea. So Wisconsin roads are adding a decimal point to their speed limit signs.
1: What?
0: And apparently this is legitimate. Okay? So a recycling and landfill facility in Appleton has changed its internal road speed limit to an oddly specific 17.3 miles per hour.
1: No.
0: Why have they done this?
1: I don't know.
0: Could you think of a reason why they would do this?
1: No.
0: The Outagamie County Recycling and Solid Waste Facility posted the new 17.3 mile per hour speed limit sign on its property, saying the unusual number makes drivers look twice, breaking the autopilot feeling on familiar routes, causing them to slow down and stay alert. The facility sees heavy daily traffic from haulers, contractors, nearby residents, and says the quirky limit is meant as a safety reminder to everyone who can have a safe visit and get home unharmed. Now, a lot of social media reaction, but I'm using positive. I think this is a little bit clickbaity when it says Wisconsin.
1: Yeah.
0: You know, it's a kind of a separate road.
1: Yes.
0: It's also it's a one off road. But I think it's a bit clever. Now, will you eventually, though, go into autopilot after you see that sign about three times? But it does get some notice here.
1: Okay.
0: This article also notes other oddly specific limits, like at Colorado Springs, 8.2 miles per hour, shopping center, 24 miles per hour in Nashville. It does seem to slow down drivers. It cites a 2024 Minnesota study finding that simply lowering posted limits does not immediately change driver speeds, though such changes can be part of longer-term safety efforts. I am amazed, and I think it's weird with society. What if the speed limit was 70, and that was your limit? Because it's called a speed limit.
1: Yeah.
0: Wouldn't it be easier for cops, for drivers, to teach 16-year-olds, you can't go above 70? Now, I drive above 70, so let's make it 75. And the sign that's posted, if you're caught going over that, you can be pulled over. So if you get caught going 76, and I would hope no cop would, because you could have a little odometer or a little speedometer thing. But it just, right. If you're going over, you could be pulled over and ticketed. Rather than this, H, you're great, 9, you're mine, so I go 7 over, yada, yada, yada. Just, you know, like when it says suggested speed for this turn, 15 miles per hour. And you're like, nah, I don't think it's going to be that slow.
1: It is
0: that slow.
1: Yeah.
0: The speed limit sign.
1: The speed limit is the speed limit.
0: Just raise it. Instead of 55, make it 63.
1: No.
0: And we'll just, you got to keep it under 63.
1: No.
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15: Expect widespread frost to clear by 8 a.m., making way for a mostly sunny day with a high of 57. Winds will be light from the west. Tonight, the low dips to 42 under mostly cloudy skies, with a gentle southwest breeze. Tomorrow, anticipate rain showers and a high near 66, with gusty southwest winds reaching up to 30 miles per hour. Tomorrow night, showers may linger before 7 p.m., then skies clear to a low of 42. Come Monday, we'll see a high near 74, potential afternoon showers, and gusty southwest winds.

0: Reed and Chelsea along with you. I think you're going to like this one, Chels. A very famous cruise line is facing criticism from passengers because after they boarded, they let them know, we've got some issues.
1: I'm sorry, what? Issues with what?
0: We've got some different things here. And they went social media. Up to 4 water slides have been closed for months on different sailings. They were not informed about these closures prior to booking, as the water slides are major attractions, some of their top selling points. One of these, if you can picture, Chels, a water slide, the water is gushing out of between one of the panels.
1: Excellent.
0: So it's not going all the way down the slide.
1: Mm-hmm.
0: And the cruise line that responded to this, they confirmed that a few slides are closed for maintenance, but the company's not addressed why passengers weren't notified about these closures before.

0: I don't want to be on a malfunctioning water slide either.
1: Yeah, no.
0: Think about if the water shut off. Chelsea's a little claustrophobic. Water shuts off.
1: Please
0: you
1: stop.
0: Get stuck.
1: I can't.
0: You're in
1: breathe.
0: The tube. It's dark. You don't know if it's up or down. You don't know which way to go. Someone's just yelling at you, echoing through there.
1: No.
0: Just hang on,
1: way.
0: Man.
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0: Hey, it's Reed and Chelsea. Reed, first of all, I feel like I'm carrying the team today, so.
1: Well, you're not, so don't worry. You're not. And second of all, if you did, I would still be plus 110, so.
0: Do you know? No, that's not accurate. Can you think about how these weight loss medications are impacting the bridal industry? Specifically, bridal dresses. So, there are brides coming in, and they're getting their dress, and they're saying, "I'm gonna go on a weight loss thing. I want to order this. You have a size 12 on me now. I want to order a size 6." And there are actually bridal shops that are having these brides sign like a legal document because, I mean, they're investing big money into some of these dresses. Now, my dress was under $1,000, I want to say. But some of these dresses, if you say yes to the dress and all that, I mean, these people can buy an $8,000 dress. I don't understand that.
1: There's no shortage of ways to spend your money in this country. That's really interesting. And they're coming back. And if you get to a size 8, and that's 4 sizes, you should be happy. And it's not a 6.
0: No. I will correct that. My parents bought my wedding dress for me, so I didn't buy it. But so they're also having all these brides that are last minute. They're like, oh, I'm going to be on this weight loss medication, and then I'll buy my dress 3 months before the wedding. So I guess it's really kind of impacting the bridal industry, because normally it's like 9 months is when you really want to have your dress figured out. Some people are, the alterations are so crazy because of the weight loss drugs, and they're just last minute.
1: There's so many things with this that I would not have guessed would be this way.
0: I know
1: that these GLP-1s would affect this and this and this. Like, some of it you can go, well, that's obvious.
0: Yeah.
1: But yeah, that's got to be a tough discussion too with these people, that it's got to be like, honey, a 6?
0: Yeah,
1: or if you're a 6 and you want to get into, it's got to be like, that's got to be tough.
0: I don't think they're really having discussions. I think that's why they're coming up with these documents, because.
1: But if you care about somebody and you have their best intentions in mind,
0: you can alter a dress down. You cannot make a dress bigger. So that's the issue.
1: That's just if you really cared. I could see you, Chelsea's very caring. And I mean that sincerely. I could see you being like, boy, you want to go 6. You think you're going to lose 6 sizes.
0: I would not say a word.
1: And I've had, when I was with our wedding, you know, I remember sweet Nona, may she rest in peace. She said, I can always take things in.
0: Yeah, never out.
1: You know, so when we order this stuff.
0: Order it larger than you think.
1: I can always take it in, but I can't add fabric. I can't add material.
0: According to a recent data study from Zola, which is tied to the wedding industry, 10% of couples are planning to use a GLP-1 ahead of their big day, with another 10% considering it. So it's a large portion.
1: One out of five.
0: Yeah.
1: Taking or considering.

0: It's Reid and Chelsea. Reid, I thought these points from this, what is it called? A wife of a NFL person? What is that called? I'm like blanking.
1: A wag?
0: Thank you.
1: Wife, wife and girlfriend?
0: Yes, of an NFL player. Her name is Haley Pepper. Her husband is a long snapper for the 49ers.
1: Good position. It's a good job. You can get it.
0: Okay,
1: you
0: really?
1: Can have a long career as a long snapper. You're not going to make big money, but
0: okay,
1: that's hundreds of thousands of dollars a year.
0: She, they live in Ann Arbor, Michigan, so they fly to San Francisco a lot, and she has to do it a lot solo with the kids.
1: Ooh.
0: And she's like, here are the tips for flying solo with the kids. And I thought these were great, and we're coming up on summer travel season, so let's go through them. She said there's no screen or snacking rules while flying. Let it
1: as much as you want.
0: Let it rip.
1: Absolutely. I fully agree. Throw all of your limits out the window.
0: Yes. Don't stress about tears, whether they're your own tears or the kids' tears.
1: Oh, tears.
0: It
1: okay.
0: Happens.
1: Yes.
0: Less stuff. Bring less stuff with you, which is always easier said than done. She said, I don't really pack toys. You just get creative with empty water bottles or magazines or other stuff to entertain the kids, because it's true. You get a box and the kids have more fun with the box than they do with their toys. Does that make sense, Reid?
1: It does. When you fly with kids, it's not going to be perfect.
0: Mm-hmm.
1: And it's don't expect it to even go well.
0: Yes.
1: You and I have flown with our kids a few times, not too many, but I try to warn Chelsea that, you know, it's going to be a little messy.
0: Mm-hmm.
1: And I have to deal with it, too. What I don't like is when I'm a traveler, I'm always like, I want to know, like, this is my backpack. Okay. And I got my laptop. I got my chargers. I got the snacks. I got Grant's sunglasses. Like, I know what I have.
0: Yeah.
1: But kids tend to, like, just have things spill out.
0: Oh, yeah.
1: And I have to really pull myself back to not get frustrated, because he'll just unzip my bag and start digging and things are falling out. Mm. Turbulence. Something rolls off. That's not my comfort zone, because I don't want to leave something behind.
0: Right.
1: But with kids, nature of the beast.
0: That's what she said. She's like, kids are allowed to exist in public. Like, sometimes you need to, you're like, oh, my kids are doing this or that. They people get it. Look for helpers, look for kindness, lean into those people. And the last thing is, thinking about it is scarier than actually doing it.
1: Yeah.
0: So
1: you have helped me that with restaurants.
0: Yeah.
1: Because
0: just let her rip.
1: Yeah. It was like, well, because I don't like to sit next to kids at restaurants. Like, So I'm like, well, I don't want to take anyone's meal and have them have to deal with my kids.
0: Mm-hmm.
1: And Chelsea's like, that's not life.
0: Like, that's
1: if
0: not
1: you go
0: the
1: eat
0: public.
1: In public,
0: yep.
1: You're going to have to deal with that.
0: Yep.
1: Which, when we were in our early 20s with no kids and some family of four would sit down and it was all over the, you know, you would tell me, that's going to be your life someday.
0: And you can't stop it.
1: And that's a beautiful thing, too. So yeah. I like how she said kids deserve to exist. Kids exist in public. That's right. That's absolutely.
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0: Hey, it's Reed and Chelsea. Reed, a boyfriend proposed to his girlfriend in a very unique way. I don't know if I've ever heard of this. So instead of proposing with a ring, he proposed with 100 pounds of sapphire gravel.
1: I didn't know that was a thing.
0: Please look up what sapphire gravel looks like. It's really pretty rocks. And the plan is for her to look through the stones and then create jewelry from the stones, whether that be for the ring, obviously, and then, you know,
1: 100 pounds?
0: Yes. I don't know if the 100-pound thing was necessary, but the average cost of an engagement ring is $5,000 to $7,500.
1: Okay.
0: So this boyfriend took a different approach.
1: So right? How would you feel if I would have shown up with a pile of gravel and said, pick out your stuff?
0: No.
1: And you can go have it made? How would you have felt about
0: I that? Like the idea of her being able to make the ring what she wants. This isn't maybe my style, but that's okay. It doesn't have to be.
1: No, to each their own. I just 100 pounds of it.
0: Yeah, yeah.
1: I don't know if he delivered that on a small truck or...
0: I don't know.
1: But I wonder how heavy that is. Maybe that's not as much as I think it is.
0: Well,
1: maybe
0: it's 100 pounds. For you.
1: Yeah, but I mean, maybe it's not... Maybe that's not that much stone, I mean. Maybe it's very heavy stone.
0: Sure.
1: So it's not as much... Like, I'm picturing a dump truck of gravel. Obviously,
0: no.
1: That's not the case. Then I'm thinking a small pickup truck. Maybe it's very heavy.
0: Okay.
2: Hey, Shelton here, sales manager at Hester Toyota. We do something that other dealers might think is a little weird, but we think it works. It's called listening to the customer. 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
11: Expect widespread frost to clear by 8 a.m., making way for a mostly sunny day with a high of 57. Winds will be light from the west. Tonight, the low dips to 42 under mostly cloudy skies with a gentle southwest breeze. Tomorrow, anticipate rain showers and a high near 66, with gusty southwest winds reaching up to 30 miles per hour. Tomorrow night, showers may linger before 7 p.m., then skies clear to a low of 42. Come Monday, we'll see a high near 74, potential afternoon showers, and gusty southwest winds.

0: Reed and Chelsea along with you.
1: Reed, I know nothing about Pokemon cards. Do you?
0: I collected them as a kid for 3 or 4 years.
1: Do you have them still?
0: I think so.
1: Dude, they could be worth big money.
0: Well, I know. I don't want to give them to Grant because I really don't want to have him wreck them.
1: Well, let's go through this article.
0: Because Grant, how do I say this? He plays with things hard.
1: Yes.
0: Aggressively.
1: So, a soon-to-be groom in England wanted to see how much his Pokemon cards were worth to help pay for the wedding. He thought they would be worth around $673. He took them in and he realized he had some rare collectible cards. He cashed in for $44,000 and now his wedding will be paid for. And he's so happy, so relieved because...
0: And his spouse?
1: I mean, that's the ultimate thing. If you're going to sell your Pokemon cards so I can have a dream wedding, I love you.
0: I'm sure there was a part of her that's like, how many cards do you have?
1: He didn't even know that they were really, this rare and collectible. Like, he kind of was like you, like into them when he was a kid. And then... found him and was like, well, let's see the value of them. Like, we could use an extra $600.
0: Oh, sure.
1: And
0: if you want to cash mine in instead of giving them to Grant, that's fine with me.
1: I have
0: no optimism that I have anything of value. But some of them are shiny. I'll tell you, you know how I was as a kid.
1: That must mean something.
0: They're in good shape.
1: Right.
0: I mean, me as a kid, Grant is playing with some of the cool toys that my dad kept, and it's really neat because he's playing. But what's interesting is, they were in great shape all through my childhood.
1: How are they doing now?
0: They're a bit dinged, a bit dented, some things falling off, but I taught Grant this, and to this day, he still reminds me of it, and I'm so proud of him. I told him, Grant, I'd rather you play with this stuff and break it, because that means you're having fun, than to not. And then I told him, there are people that have toys, adults, big toys, that never drive them, they never take them out on the water, they never do anything with them. And he says... because he's a five-year-old child with all the innocence. He goes, well, why would anyone not play with their toys? And I'm like, and for some people that are listening, I'm talking about you.
1: Yeah.
0: Live. You can't take it with you. So live. Now, I understand. If it's a museum piece, that's a little different. But I said, man, if you play it and you break it, that means you're enjoying yourself. So go for it.
1: There you go.
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0: Hey, it's Reed and Chelsea along with you. Some days you just don't have the energy, Chelsea. And I think it would be an interesting topic that you should save.
1: Oh, my gosh.
0: What they can make be long in terms of an article to get enough of the advertisements on it to make a little money off of it. It was reasons to hang your bananas. And while we should talk about that
1: it
0: at some point.
1: It should be like one sentence.
0: Yeah,
1: like
0: this
1: it
0: is
1: got
0: where,
1: too complicated. It's like the gas and this and that. And I'm like, yeah, but just say why.
0: Yeah, they got to make it long enough to get enough content there. But I am amazed. I mean, you showed me the article and it is, I didn't think someone could make that much.
1: Yeah.
0: From a hanging bananas article. There are certain things with foods that we know we should do, right?
1: Yes.
0: But do you really do them? You know,
1: no.
0: You're supposed to refrigerate some things, not refrigerate others. But if you eat it in a certain amount of time, it doesn't really matter.
1: You're
0: on and on.
1: You're supposed to put a cap on your banana, the top, with...
0: Where they're all connected?
1: Yes, where they're all connected.
0: Or saran wrap or
1: saran
0: something.
1: Saran wrap it with the rubber bands. Like, do you actually do that, though? Or do you just go to the store and put
0: haven't
1: the bananas in the fruit basket and just
0: haven't
1: see
0: we
1: on
0: tried
1: Thursday?
0: That and it really doesn't work that well? I feel like I've
1: Again,
0: tried that.
1: I don't
0: that.
1: Have the patience for that.
0: When
1: kind
0: I was
1: of
0: in
1: stuff.
0: College.
1: I have two kids running around, and one just found a pair of scissors. Like, I really don't have time.
0: Scissors, by the way, that we hadn't known where they were for a month. And all of a sudden, he had them. I'm like, Chelsea's like, where did you get those? I haven't seen those in a long time.
1: Yeah.
0: But when I was in college, you buy a bundle of bananas, and you know, you're just one person. I tried it. It didn't seem to help at all. I've heard people have great success with that hack. But there are just food things where it's like, I'm just going to do it the way I've always done it.
1: Right. Like, get home, wash all of your fruits.
0: Yes.
1: And then lay it out to dry and then put it in mason jars. And it's like, again.
0: You do a little rinsky on that and here you go. I don't know.
1: I do actually wash
0: with strawberries,
1: the
0: you
1: fruit.
0: Do.
1: Oh, yeah.
0: There's no real others you have. You don't do
1: yeah,
0: it with apples.
1: Yeah, but I should do it with grapes.
0: Apples.
1: I
0: anything
1: don't know.
0: You eat the skin of? You know, you're not really supposed
1: people
0: to
1: people say you should wash your watermelon because you take the knife.
0: Cut through it. Pineapple.
1: Oh, man.
0: Oranges.
1: You could just go on forever.
0: You could go crazy.
1: Yeah.
0: Some people do.

0: I want you, I need you, oh God. I need these beautiful things that I've got.
1: Hey, Sarit and Chelsea with you. Chelsea, we are doing more grilling than we've ever done, and you are supporting it. Chelsea typically...
2: I don't have to cook.
1: ...says, here's what we're going to have for the meals this week. If it's frozen meat, she'll pull it out. She'll thaw it. I do the grilling. But I am a bit surprised at how into this you are, but I love it.
2: I don't have to cook, Reed.
1: And the cleanup is so easy.
2: The mess is outside.
1: The smells are outside.
2: I mean, how can you get better than that?
1: I made these... You bought these like little pork medallions wrapped in bacon?
2: Mm-hmm.
1: Oh, my goodness gracious. The key with it, and I'm using ChatGPT for a lot of this stuff. I'll just be like, this is what I got. This is what it is. What do I do? And it tells you. And it's a beautiful thing. And you go indirect heat for 15, 20 minutes.
2: Mm-hmm.
1: And then get that temperature up. And then you really hit it with the flame, crisp up the bacon, get it on the outside. We did brats. Delicious.
2: Yeah.
1: I love how much you're enjoying eating off the on the grill. I thought you'd be like, yeah, maybe once every few weeks.
2: Again, I don't have to do it, so.
1: I'm going three or four. I think you're sick of the crock pot.
2: Yeah, I we need to mix it up.
1: Yeah, I agree. So. Crock pot, very winter. But I'll tell you, I don't know if even come winter, if you're not going to, on some mild days, boot me out there to do the grill.
2: Take the kids with you, Reed.
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0: Chelsea. Reed, imagine being proposed to at a sweaty gym.
1: With all the smells?
0: How would you feel?
1: Well, I've been to some, you and I have gone to some very nice gyms, to be fair.
0: Yeah, that's true.
1: There are some very nice gyms. I've also been to some not very nice gyms.
0: It depends where you go.
1: I've taken Chelsea on trips.
0: Oh, yes.
1: Where the gym is closed at the hotel and I really want to work out. And remember that one gym we took you?
0: Yes.
1: It was sketchy. I mean, it was sketchy, actually.
0: Okay,
1: Coming back. How would I feel about it? Yeah, I mean, that's not your style.
0: Okay.
1: But if you're like a fitness couple, you see those fitness couples? I remember a fitness couple I used to see working out. I think she hated it.
0: Wasn't this supposed to be my break?
1: I feel bad for her. I think she hated it.
0: Okay.
1: Anyway, another proposal story. We talk about this more than AI.
0: This couple met at the gym. Then he proposed there 8 years later.
1: Wow, long
0: after
1: long
0: hours, and she was dressed up because he convinced her they were going somewhere else and then brought her there. So I think in that case, it's after hours. You're not in gym clothes. It's okay. It's
1: this
0: sentimental.
1: This is the spot where I creeped on you working out, and I thought, I'm going to see if I can ask you out. This is the right here. Is that what he said?
0: I don't know, Reed. Why do you have to be so negative about this stuff?
1: Because, guys, you got to be careful at a gym. You know, you really do. You know, and the hard thing about a gym as a guy is you may not be, if you're just looking in that direction, it can be tough.
0: Mm-hmm.
1: A lot of guys looking at the floor at the gym because they're trying to be respectful. So, but it sounds like 8 years either took him a while or took her a while. Maybe they had other things going on in their life. No judging.
0: Who knows?
1: You and I dated for how long?
0: I don't know. Really.
1: 10 years? Well, let's see. If we've been married coming up on 6.
0: Oh, here we go.
1: Let me do my reverse math here. Like 9 years?
0: We're married 7. Coming up on 7.
1: Yes, it's 2026 now. Coming up on 7. Oh, I thought it was 6.
0: I think we dated for 8 years.
1: Man, you and I have been hanging out longer than I even thought.
0: Mm-hmm.
1: Yeah, so no judging.
0: And it was my idea to get married, and look, here we are.
1: One day Chelsea said, we should really go looking at a ring. I said, for what? She said, don't be stupid.
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5: Expect widespread frost to clear by 8 a.m., making way for a mostly sunny day with a high of 57. Winds will be light from the west. Tonight, the low dips to 42 under mostly cloudy skies, with a gentle southwest breeze. Tomorrow, anticipate rain showers and a high near 66, with gusty southwest winds reaching up to 30 miles per hour. Tomorrow night, showers may linger before 7 p.m., then skies clear to a low of 42. Come Monday, we'll see a high near 74, potential afternoon showers, and gusty southwest winds.

0: Chelsea, what's the best time to eat breakfast, according to research?
1: Oh, I don't know.
0: To help you lose more weight. Chelsea's always told me breakfast is the most important meal of the day. I don't know that I buy it.
1: Okay.
0: But that's what she's always said. You have any guess? Earlier, middle, later in the morning? What do you think the best time is?
1: Well, it's probably just so many hours after you wake up, right?
0: Not necessarily.
1: Okay. I don't know, Reed, mid-morning?
0: Here's what we see.
1: Like
0: researchers,
1: 9 o'clock?
0: Okay, I want to guess 9 o'clock. It's going to depend, too, like on when you wake up, to your point, but how your day is structured. Researchers followed over 7,000 adults.
1: Whoa.
0: Now, these are ages 40 to 65, and that's typically the age after 40 where losing weight is not as easy. We all appreciate the viral 22-year-old guys who are like, I eat pizza every day and I lose as much weight as I want. It's like, well, that's nice for you. And it looked at their meal timing lifestyle, these 7,000 adults, and they did it over 5 years. Okay, so this is quite a study. Two habits were linked with lower BMI, body mass index. A longer overnight fast, no late night eating, which Chelsea and I struggle with. And there are times where I've said, Chelsea, starting Monday, you know, it'll be like Friday or Saturday. And I'm the worst snacker.
1: Starting Monday,
0: no more late night snacks. Well, then Below Deck's on. And I'm like, well, okay, we do this at Below Deck.
1: It lasts a day.
0: Tuesday, I get through maybe Wednesday, but by Thursday, I'm like, no, I've had a really good week here. And you're well, you've done 2 days because we ate on Monday. Eating breakfast earlier in the morning, Chels, tends to be better. For women, eating breakfast around 7:30 a.m., having about a 10.5-hour gap between their last meal and next day's meal.
1: Oh,
0: breakfast,
1: man.
0: So that's stopping your food by 9 p.m., Chels, which the 9 to 10 window, for a lot of people, can be a tough one.
1: Yes.
0: People who delay breakfast until later in the day tend to have a higher BMI, which I am guilty of delaying breakfast.
1: Really?
0: You think that that would be a longer time?
1: But no.
0: I think part of it is, too.
1: What are you also eating?
0: You're trying to create decent gaps between dinner and breakfast, but I also imagine somewhat breakfast and lunch.
1: Yes.
0: But then there's the 16 to 8 fast where you only eat in 8 hours of a day. Anyway, earlier seems to be better. As I always have tried to get your dad to understand, the early bird does get the worm.
1: I'm choking over here.
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12: Expect widespread frost to clear by 8 a.m., making way for a mostly sunny day with a high of 57. Winds will be light from the west. Tonight, the low dips to 42 under mostly cloudy skies with a gentle southwest breeze. Tomorrow, anticipate rain showers and a high near 66, with gusty southwest winds reaching up to 30 miles per hour. Tomorrow night, showers may linger before 7 p.m., then skies clear to a low of 42. Come Monday, we'll see a high near 74, potential afternoon showers, and gusty southwest winds.

0: Hey, it's Reed and Chelsea. Reed, we didn't get to this one last week, but it is very ironic. So, obviously, a couple weeks ago, we had all that rain, and it did affect Illinois, too. So, there is the Titanic Museum. I'm having a hard time scrolling here. Here we go. At the Chicago's Volvo Museum is a Titanic exhibit. And ironically, on the 114th anniversary of the ship's sinking, the whole exhibit was flooded.
1: Mm.
0: Isn't that ironic? On the anniversary of the ship sinking, the exact day, people thought it was something strange was going on.
1: My understanding, I've been to the Titanic Museum. Is it in Tampa? I think is where it is. And it's elaborate. It's very, very well done. But I think that if everybody would have stayed calm,
0: mm-hmm.
1: the ocean was so strangely calm that night, they could have fit most, if not all, passengers if they would have just overflowed the lifeboats and just paddled away from the ship before it sucked everything down. And people could have survived. Now, when a ship is sinking and people are freaking out, that's very easy for us to say in 2026.
0: Yes.
1: But there's almost an additional sadness to me
0: mm-hmm.
1: that it probably didn't have to be that tragic because they had a lot of hours before that thing went down.
0: Yeah.
1: And if they would have said, well, let's just fill these to the brim. I mean, they were having lifeboats going out that were nowhere near full.
0: Wow.
1: So, yeah, that's...
0: Did you also see that a life jacket was auctioned off by a survivor from the Titanic, and it went for over $900,000?
1: I would not want that. I would not want that item.
0: Yeah.
1: Would you?
0: No.
1: You'd have that in your house, and you'd have a guest, and you'd be like, you know, this is a life jacket from the Titanic. And yeah. I would be like, really? And then I'd be like, boy, that's morbid.
0: Mm-hmm.
1: Now, a survivor, but
0: still,
1: I just to walk past it every day.
0: Yeah.
1: And it costs you 900 grand.

0: Reed and Chelsea along with you. Chelsea, we got some sports news we're going to go through a little piecemeal today. But this one, I saw a video of a grown man wrestling a baseball away at a stadium from an elderly gentleman. Now a guy is going viral for wrestling a ball away from a young girl. There is a commercial where a guy does that on the big screen. And I don't remember the brand or any of that, but I remember when I saw the commercial, like, that's a good commercial, but no guy would actually do that. And then I see these and I'm like, well, I've never seen that before. I typically see guys give the ball to the kid. And isn't this one of those situations where actually you should go viral? Like, I'm not huge for public shaming. But in a case like this, where you're wrestling a ball away from an elderly man or a young gal,
1: yeah,
0: I think this is actually one
1: of
0: those
1: not good
0: things where a viral shaming is a positive. Something to add to this, Chelsea, they didn't show it because they had gone to break, but we think the boy who is her brother went up to the fan, and it looked like he asked if there was a reconsideration that could happen. And it was rather uncomfortable to watch, but it looks like the brother's happy. He got to hold the baseball, and I don't know, just, again, there are cameras everywhere.
1: Everywhere in these days.
0: I think sometimes people don't realize, not only should you never do that, but you're going to probably be seen by somebody.
1: Yeah.

0: Hey, it's Reed and Chelsea. You're going to like this one, Chels. This would be something. You wouldn't do this, but you'd think about it. There's a pillowcase hack that's going viral. Travelers stuff a pillowcase with clothes, carry it on. This is just my pillow. Because what do you normally get, Chels? Backpack?
1: Yep.
0: Small carry-on. People are saying, well, it's my pillow.
1: Okay.
0: Flight attendants are starting to become aware of the trick, and they are looking for, quote, oversized or oddly shaped pillows.
1: Yeah.
0: Especially on international flights, the longer flights.
1: Yep, yep.
0: Or basic economy fares. You go first class, probably not going to flag you.
1: Okay, gotcha.
0: You're doing the economy fare, which is where Chelsea and I are going to be at. If you find us on a plane, they're looking for the overstuffed pillow.
1: You got to look for the ways to save, Reed.
0: I mean, what are you going to put? It'd have to be a zip-up pillowcase, in my opinion.
1: I
0: wouldn't
1: agree.
0: Want to, you know, one side open, things falling out. I could see snacks. I could see snacks. But I don't know. What are you packing your underwear in there? I mean, what are you? And how much stuff are you bringing that you can't fit it in?
1: Yeah, I know.
0: Because that's not big enough to make that much of a difference.
1: Mm-mm.
0: Unless it's a massive pillow.
1: Which, there's got to be a rule on that.
0: I've never been on a flight next to somebody with a really big pillow.
1: No, neither have I.
0: If it was ever going over to my seat, with the way I am, I'd be like, I don't do lice or your bed bugs. I don't like this at all. I don't like this at all. To parents who want to try to take advantage, you can fly a car seat for free. That's the rules.
1: All Reed.
0: And they have to check it for free. Now, if you pack that sucker with diapers and all this other stuff, it just depends who you get. At the gate, or not at the gate, at the check-in counter.
1: Mm-hmm.
0: Most check-in people won't even look. They don't care that much. But you get the new overzealous, trying to go for employee of the month person.
1: That's
0: I've heard
1: why
0: of people
1: I don't
0: getting stopped.
1: Put stuff in there.
0: It's not worth it.
1: No.
0: Because the last time we flew, we hit 49 pounds on the dot with the bag we checked in. Which when we had two kids, when you and I just go, we could maybe do that before the kids. Now with the kids, you got to check a bag.
1: Oh, yeah.
0: There's just. It's not
1: it's too
0: practical,
1: much stuff.
0: Unless you can do laundry every day. But we had that thing at 49 pounds. If you had had stuff in there that would have gotten flagged, what are you doing?
1: I don't know.
0: What's the plan?

0: Reading Chelsea with you, I heard a coworker Ritter talk about, he's a germaphobe.
1: Okay.
0: Self-proclaimed, and he has no shame in that. It's interesting, I met somebody, and she's a mom of, I think, two, and she has a very different philosophy on hand washing for kids.
1: Really?
0: She said if they go number two... You know I get interesting conversations with people.
1: Okay.
0: She said, if they go number two, got to wash your hands, there is no... There's no discussion.
1: Yeah.
0: But she's really not a hand-washing person. She doesn't push that too aggressively.
1: What?
0: And she said her kids really don't get sick. They have great immune systems.
1: Yeah, no.
0: And I've been thinking about this a little bit. This is very against my nature. You need to wash your hands
1: before you eat.
0: Okay. And again, you don't have to go to an extreme.
1: Correct.
0: Maybe where she's taking it. But I do think there are times where it's like if you grill chicken, you can go crazy. There's a great viral video that the person's like when making chicken and they wash their hands like 18 times, like every time they do anything.
1: Yeah.
0: And we were grilling out chicken last week and I just thought you could go kind of crazy because technically if you take your tongs, you put it on the grill, you should get a second set of tongs once it started to cook because it still has the raw chicken on there.
1: Oh, man.
0: Now, I do that.
1: You do that?
0: I'm trying to do that, but it's annoying as can be.
1: You get a second thing?
0: I get a second set of tongs, yeah.
1: Really?
0: Yeah, because you still have the salmonella on there, but you can go crazy.
1: Is there salmonella?
0: Hopefully there's not,
1: okay.
0: But you can, and you got to get up to a certain temperature, and then you're safe. But as we've been doing more grilling lately, I don't feel this way as much about pork or beef, but for some reason with chicken...
1: Really?
0: And I don't...
1: You have to be careful with pork,
0: too. I know. Pork's maybe more than chicken, I think. But I just, for some reason, with chicken, and I think it might have been because of a home ec class I had to take in high school where I went through a whole thing on chicken, and I think it maybe stuck with me. But I don't know for sure where it came from.
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0: Creed Chelsea along with you. Chelsea, when we went out to eat this past weekend, I had chicken and waffles.
1: Oh, that's right.
0: What do you think of that meal? That is a very famous meal to the South.
1: Yeah, no.
0: It was delicious. Now, I had Roscoe's Chicken and Waffles in California is a soul food chain, and it arguably has the best chicken and waffles, is famous for it.
1: Yeah.
0: So I was probably 10, 15 years ago when I was in LA, we went to Roscoe's Chicken and Waffles because my uncle, who lived in LA for, I don't know how long he lived in LA. He's in Minneapolis now.
1: Oh, I don't know if I know that.
0: Yeah, Uncle Greg used to live in LA. Yeah. Uh-huh. If they ask about
1: that.
0: What? Yeah. He was actually there with the O.J. Simpson stuff and all. I mean, he was there, you know, during somewhat of an intense time. Anyway, to get back to something much lighter, he said, you got to go to Roscoe's Chicken and Waffles. So we went, and those are the famous chicken and waffles. I've not had them since.
1: Really?
0: Yeah, I just, not a lot of places around, you know, Wisconsin serve chicken and waffles.
1: Yep.
0: And it's not typically a go-to. It was so delicious.
1: Mm.
0: Got the syrup, and Chelsea doesn't understand it. It's a sweet and salty.
1: Yes.
0: It's two very different textures with, and they were chicken tenders, Chelsea. No bone in chicken here.
1: Mm.
0: And then you get the syrup on the chicken, which is actually really delicious. And I said, Chelsea, you don't have to taste the chicken. You got to taste the waffles. Were they not like donuts?
1: Yeah.
0: And it was so good. And so every once in a while you have something you haven't had in a decade.
1: I don't know if I'd ever go for that.
0: Well, there's a lot of other good options. What Chelsea got, it was a brunch thing. And that is as brunchy of a food as you can get because it's chicken and waffles. But what I like about it is, it is what it is. It is what it says it is.
1: Mm.
0: It is in the name.

0: Reed and Chelsea keeping you company. Chelsea, NBC has done an overhaul for Sunday Night Football, which is oftentimes the biggest ratings winner of TV every week. They're keeping Mike Tirico and Chris Collinsworth on the call of the game. You like those two.
1: I do.
0: Collinsworth has maybe become my favorite. And Tirico's good. I love the Al Michaels, Chris Collinsworth.
1: Oh, duo.
0: But Tirico, very, very solid.
1: He's very good.
0: Yeah, very, very good. Does a lot of things. But Tony Dungy and Chris Sims are out on the pregame show. Former Steelers head coach Mike Tomlin is joining the on-air team. They're going to do this kind of college game day style, Chelsea. They're going to be on location every Sunday night. I actually don't like that because oftentimes I can't hear them that well.
1: Really?
0: And they're frigid cold in the December-January games, and they can't talk that well. So I actually prefer when they're not on site because it doesn't add that much to me for an NFL game. For college, it's a little different, but for NFL, doesn't add that much. But Tomlin says he took the role to stay connected to the game, interact with players, coaches, and executives, share insight with fellow football lovers. He'll be really good. Social media did like this move. I have to say I don't watch the pregame because I've never thought it's good. I got a ton of respect for Tony Dungy.
1: Yeah, I don't know.
0: Seems like a great man, a man of faith. I'm nothing against Sims, but it was pretty low energy.
1: Oh.
0: But I'm not a huge fan of the CBS one either. I really only like Fox. I grew up with the Fox team.
1: Yes.
0: That's where the Packers have played
1: most
0: and will play
1: of
0: most of their games. Yeah,
1: yep.
0: They have the NFC. So I just have always, I've always gone with that.
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0: Reed and Chelsea, along with you. I was looking at the 10 vehicles most likely to be stolen. Now, normally you would say, well, I don't want one of those vehicles if they're most likely to get stolen.
1: Mm-hmm.
0: But some of these are very valuable vehicles, hence why they're most likely to get stolen. Having a very expensive vehicle, I would think, can be a very double-edged sword. Because likely to get stolen, and you just care about the door dings.
1: Mm.
0: You know, I like driving around. Have we determined if I drive an SUV or not, Chels? Have we determined if the vehicle I drive classified as?
1: I think it is a compact SUV.
0: Compact green. SUV. 150,000 miles on it. It's got a little scrape upper front panel, but it looks nice.
1: It's good.
0: But nobody's going to, you know, you wouldn't target that vehicle.
1: Okay.
0: The thing that is odd, though, is if it's not a especially, you know, really nice vehicle,
1: mm-hmm.
0: there's no rhyme or reason to this list of 10. You've got trucks, you've got cars, different models. There's not one manufacturer. Here's an SUV. So there's no real rhyme or reason to what this is. As I say, if you don't want your car to get stolen, get a stick. If you can find one.
1: No.
0: But with all of the technology now with these newer vehicles, I mean, you got to think at some point cars just won't get stolen, right?
1: Mm.
0: Would you think?
1: Yeah.
0: Because I would think you'd be able to track the deal. 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
11: This afternoon, expect mostly sunny conditions with a high near 57 and a light northwest wind. Tonight, the low dips to 42 under mostly cloudy skies with a gentle southwest breeze. Tomorrow, anticipate a mix of sun and rain showers, a high of 66, and gusty southwest winds up to 30 miles per hour. Tomorrow night, early showers clear to reveal a mostly clear sky and a low around 42. Monday, look for mostly sunny skies, a high near 74, and a chance of afternoon showers and thunderstorms.

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0: Hey, it's Natalie. Well, the Social Security Administration just dropped the latest baby name data. Some of the trendy names are not what you would expect. Names like Truce, Halo, and Messiah are climbing the charts. Old school favorites like Patrick and Sarah are losing popularity. The name Maverick is now more popular than the name Thomas. Genesis is more popular than Sophie, and Nova more popular than Grace. Really kind of interesting how things shift, right? Pretty soon, the name Natalie is going to sound like a classic name.
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0: Hey, it's Natalie. We are all about nostalgia. You know, remembering the good days of the past, we love it, right? While celebrating the days of today, Matthew Lillard says there's a weird nostalgia thing happening in Hollywood right now, and that's why he's been able to make a comeback in movies and TV shows. He said, people are longing for ye old times. I love Matthew Lillard in Scream and a lot of the other 90s movies. And so, you know, I love the fact that he's back doing things like Five Nights at Freddy's. He's going to be in the upcoming Carrie series. But he thinks it's not because Hollywood likes him. It's just because people are looking for, you know, some nostalgic times. I personally am a fan of Matthew Lillard. I think he's great. He's dark. He's funny. I like it.
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7: This afternoon, expect mostly sunny conditions with a high near 57 and a light northwest wind. Tonight, the low dips to 42 under mostly cloudy skies with a gentle southwest breeze. Tomorrow, anticipate a mix of sun and rain showers, a high of 66, and gusty southwest winds up to 30 miles per hour. Tomorrow night, early showers clear to reveal a mostly clear sky and a low around 42. Monday, look for mostly sunny skies, a high near 74, and a chance of afternoon showers and thunderstorms.

0: Hey, it's Natalie. Well, I love stories about people helping people. If you haven't heard about this yet, two Boston Marathon runners came to the rescue after they stopped near the finish line to help an injured competitor. See, this guy had such bad leg cramps, which you can imagine would be a thing because dehydration and marathon, right? He collapsed just blocks from the end and couldn't get up. So these two runners, they sacrificed their own run times to help the exhausted runner. They picked him up and all three crossed the finish line together. It's just a really nice reminder that sportsmanship matters. And just a good reminder that you can implement this in your everyday life.
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0: Hey, it's Natalie. Let's talk about some good news. A 4-year-old piano prodigy from the DC area is set to make history as one of the youngest musicians ever to perform at Carnegie Hall. I can't believe this. I see these videos of these kids and I'm like, that can't be real, but it totally is. I could never even learn how to play piano or guitar. I was like, you know what? That's too much. It's too much. My hands doing different things. No. And these kids are like 4 and they're masters. So his name's Michael. He's only had less than a year of lessons and he's already won multiple international competitions. His parents say his love for music is constant and that he reads musical notes better than letters. This gives me so much hope that there's going to be some amazing music that comes out of this kid later in life, or maybe just in like a couple years.
1: Well, hello there. Wanda the Watering Wand here from Pleasant Prairie Greenhouse.

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0: Hey, it's Natalie. How would you describe 2026 so far? A new survey asked Americans to name the top word that described 2026 so far. The number one answer was stressful, followed by challenging. And in a separate study, they also found that 1 in 3 Americans say they're currently going through an existential crisis. But there are a few things you can do to combat this feeling. They say take a walk, limit news alerts, listen to some music. Gotcha. And spending time with friends and family can make a real difference.
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8: This afternoon, expect mostly sunny conditions with a high near 57 and a light northwest wind. Tonight, the low dips to 42 under mostly cloudy skies with a gentle southwest breeze. Tomorrow, anticipate a mix of sun and rain showers, a high of 66, and gusty southwest winds up to 30 miles per hour. Tomorrow night, early showers clear to reveal a mostly clear sky and a low around 42. Monday, look for mostly sunny skies, a high near 74, and a chance of afternoon showers and thunderstorms.

0: 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I feel like I just cannot put that on my bed. 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

0: 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Hey, it's Natalie. All right, you've heard of the term doom scrolling, right? The more negative content you engage with on social media, the more you see, it creates this false feeling that your reality is full of despair. Now, doomerism is on the rise. Experts say it's a mindset rooted in chronic pessimism, and it can seriously affect your mental health. So what do you do? Stop doom scrolling, my friends, and let's start singing along to great music. Because I think, you know, singing along to great music can always help your mood. That's where we come in.
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0: Hey, it's Natalie. Well, a six-figure salary used to symbolize ultimate financial success, but new data shows that earning $100,000 a year now only qualifies you as lower middle class in 12 states. Massachusetts takes the number one spot on the list. The maximum income for the lower middle class in the state now reaches $116,000. New Jersey, Maryland, Hawaii, and California round out the top five of most expensive states for earners. The remaining states where $100,000 income falls into the lower middle class tier are New Hampshire, Washington, Colorado, Utah, Connecticut, Alaska, and Virginia. And this is why so many people are working two jobs or have side hustles.
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8: Expect a mostly cloudy evening with lows around 43 and a gentle southwest breeze. Tomorrow brings a slight chance of morning showers, with temperatures peaking near 65 under partly sunny conditions. Winds will pick up, gusting up to 30 miles per hour. Tomorrow night, anticipate clear conditions and lows around 42. Monday offers a chance of afternoon showers and thunderstorms, despite highs near 75. Tuesday, prepare for potential rain showers and a cooler high near 56.

0: Hey, it's Natalie. You know I go back and forth on AI. I think there's some great uses for it. I also think it's a little scary sometimes that it might take jobs and that there is not enough regulation on it just yet. But a poll asked people, how have you used AI? And some of these answers are great. Some of them, not so good. 25% of people said summarizing long written content. I think great use. 19% said finding recipes from limited ingredients. I actually never thought about this, but that is a great use of it. 16% said diagnosing a medical situation or trying to diagnose it. This is where it scares me a little bit. Ooh. 15% said helping make a life decision. 10% said settling a debate. Another 10 strategizing an awkward conversation. That could work. Another 10 said creating content for social media. Yes. And 6% said toning down an angry email. Definitely have done that one before.
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0: Hey, it's Natalie. You've heard about these Waymo cars. These are the self-driving cars out there. Waymo cars used to be immune from tickets because tickets could only be issued to drivers. And you've heard about all these like crazy stories about Waymo drivers, especially in California and San Francisco. That is insane. That is all changing though. The California DMV has some new regulations that'll allow cops to issue tickets to companies like Waymo and Tesla when their robo-taxis break the law. And yes, if you look at some of these videos, the Waymos are definitely breaking the law by, you know, blocking traffic and being crazy. I mean, they're kind of scary, honestly.
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0: Hey, it's Natalie. Well, no wonder people have so much anxiety. 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There's a new credit card scam called ghost tapping. It's where thieves use cheap card readers and they bump into you, which can trigger a wireless transaction from a tappable chip credit card or a mobile wallet. 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
5: Expect a mostly cloudy evening with lows around 43 and a gentle southwest breeze. Tomorrow brings a slight chance of morning showers, with temperatures peaking near 65 under partly sunny conditions. Winds will pick up, gusting up to 30 miles per hour. Tomorrow night, anticipate clear conditions and lows around 42. Monday offers a chance of afternoon showers and thunderstorms, despite highs near 75. Tuesday, prepare for potential rain showers and a cooler high near 56.

0: Hey, it's Natalie. Well, we are talking a lot less than we used to, which is crazy. I mean, not me. I'm talking equally as much, if not more. According to a new study, in 2005, people spoke about 16,632 words every day. By 2019, that number had fallen to 11,900 words, which is a 28% decrease. Some experts are concerned. Are we going to go, like, mute? Well, not me. They say the biggest reason for this shift is technology, particularly text messaging, because, you know, we can just text message people and get it done quicker, and a lot of people are having less conversations on the phone. Some experts are concerned about this trend because talking requires you pay attention to what the other person is saying, formulate a response, and control your physical reaction all within about 20 milliseconds. This skill is important to learn, develop, and master, they say. And some experts say our shortened attention spans might also make it harder to hold a conversation. So flex your voice today. Get out there and talk to somebody.
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0: Hey, it's Natalie. It is May. I cannot believe it. Here are some things to celebrate this month. Lots of holidays coming this month. You've got Cinco de Mayo on Tuesday. Mother's Day is on the 10th, so be prepared for that one. And Memorial Day on the 25th. You've also got some not official holidays, but ones that are great to celebrate. You've got Star Wars Day on May the 4th, of course. National Teachers Day is on the 5th. And Armed Forces Day is on the 16th.
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0: Hey, it's Natalie. Well, BuzzFeed put out a list of things people learned embarrassingly late in life and are confessing to. And this list has me cracking up. So let's talk about a few of my favorites. One person said, I thought the person who read the disclaimer during commercials just talked super fast, then realized they just sped the audio up. Mm-hmm. Yeah, that happens. Another person said, the little piggy who went to market wasn't going grocery shopping. I feel like this one is relatable. Someone said, when you're told not to operate heavy machinery with certain medications, they mean cars. I always assumed bulldozers. I mean, same. Just say, like, vehicles. And this one, very relatable for me. Someone said, apparently narwhals are real. I did not know narwhals were real until about 5 years ago. I was like, oh, they're not just a made-up thing? They're real? They're now my favorite. And lastly, someone confessed to thinking that every song played on the radio was being played live in the radio station. No, sadly, that does not happen. Yeah, imagine every one of these artists coming to play live in the studio. You know, some dead, some alive, some not even in bands together anymore. That would be fun.
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14: Expect a mostly cloudy evening with lows around 43 and a gentle southwest breeze. Tomorrow brings a slight chance of morning showers, with temperatures peaking near 65 under partly sunny conditions. Winds will pick up, gusting up to 30 miles per hour. Tomorrow night, anticipate clear conditions and lows around 42. Monday offers a chance of afternoon showers and thunderstorms, despite highs near 75. Tuesday, prepare for potential rain showers and a cooler high near 56.

0: Hey, it's Natalie. Well, this is good news. This year, the IRS paid out more than $296 billion in refunds. That's a lot of refunds. It's actually up 17% from last year when they refunded $253 billion. The average refund was $3,275. My refund was negative $1,000-something. Maybe next year.
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8: Expect a mostly cloudy evening with lows around 43 and a gentle southwest breeze. Tomorrow brings a slight chance of morning showers, with temperatures peaking near 65 under partly sunny conditions. Winds will pick up, gusting up to 30 miles per hour. Tomorrow night, anticipate clear conditions and lows around 42. Monday offers a chance of afternoon showers and thunderstorms, despite highs near 75. Tuesday, prepare for potential rain showers and a cooler high near 56.